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You can't touch this. You can't touch this. You can't touch this. You can't touch this.

0: Informados, acompañados, entretenidos, noticias, análisis y opinión. Somos LT8 Radio Rosario.
1: You know, I was wondering, you know, if you could keep on, because the force, it's got a lot of power, and it makes me feel like that. 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